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3: 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Right FM.
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2: e
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2: mo me suwa bia
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1: wo ta ye so a
2: pre so
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4: 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Bible ne se sey.
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5: only mommy
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5: say
4: and pay for a bit you on my way so you know from 1992
5: say
4: Eddie Bedru Sabre akrama ye du fudi pepo a
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4: 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Me you know we. Na kamo pesa Senate eye na Senate jina ne naswa. 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
5: Sad mom to a table top.
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4: 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Ebisa wa man na ye symbol no last week me catch raw.
5: O kire.
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5: Coat of arms.
4: Arms no.
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5: bi da kwen so
4: hallelujah also bi da kwen so
5: bi da so
4: se gana fo nhwe ne ye ya hallelujah
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5: Ah.
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5: With dear me.
4: Isa ka ura de.
5: Amen.
4: We are no way you white no wash black no could be a yes no one so near seven.
5: Yes, I seven.
4: Or see the crew more one ever cost seven.
5: Ah,
4: John, do you want to crew me down?
5: Okay,
4: because who could be a sepan? I say, who should be a nipper be tea? Nipper be a nipper be jam.
5: Hey,
4: only said, na and na and na the bedroom name in Akete, yet that's what the kata a quayano.
5: Hey.
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6: 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Ye ko san ase de a o be hwe parliamentary house ho no. 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
5: she
6: A baby or better try so basic parliamentary house, new parliamentary house. A baby or better try so basic BB Abaco one time. I'm up for any abro. Says a gun as he can I to some frama. Or some would you tell him music and in a fee? Babo never catch or twas 231.
5: I say, said it in a match, I can tell man. Sir, it's here I hear when you fear moon, my man.
6: Aha.
5: Enti waiye akasiye
6: Omaiye akasiye Hallelujah
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6: Esisiye
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6: Krono Ama omaiye akasiye This is MPs A judges a lawyers
5: Waiye akasiye
6: Omaiye akasiye
5: Nkwechi akasiye
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5: Waiye akasiye Nya won ho Wadoro dole sradie
6: Wadoro sradie Jama diabetes
5: Shay
6: Is that girl ready?
5: Amen.
6: What's wrong with your cashier? When you are
5: home,
6: is that girl ready?
5: Amen.
6: Oh, MPB fear is the gun. I said, candy here. Maybe a core pieces, a core P4, P3, Nura fee, Nura fee, no home. Hallelujah.
5: Amen.
6: Uko shebe bia MP ko P3, any P2, any P6 ya.
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6: Na uradi be kunimpa.
5: Hai.
6: Uradi be kunimpa. Na oto asem ne so a.
5: O sei. Wato jere srade
6: won. Wato srade won slash. From aircon to aircon.
5: Okay.
6: Hallelujah.
5: Amen.
6: Aircon to aircon.
5: Ya chirim.
6: Ne kan ye aircon. If you aircon.
5: Aircon.
6: No office aircon.
5: Aircon.
6: Permit house ye aircon.
5: Aircon.
6: Everything aircon.
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5: The director is ready.
6: Is that good?
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6: A rade.
5: What a bo no passa.
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5: What a bo no passa.
6: A rade, oh, my idiot.
5: A bonny passa.
6: Gana, dear.
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6: Hallelujah.
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5: pranasi.
6: A japadianina. Your godo, your boxido, your damono,
5: brandy passa.
6: Nakagana Niko Tra will be Masu Germany 2 years, was a member Mukurum. Why?
5: Hey, waka.
6: 6 years, 8 years,
5: Danis citizen.
6: Gana for the Nanki Krum, the Yenfen Yagro, what your falas quotation, Azatren, 13 to 15 for we. Gana Yakrum, Yenfen Yagro. Yan the Gana for the Abu baby say, the fear if ye. It is our Kurasa Kurano, a dime and Sakurani Siwa Kurasawa. A first one who feels over Kukuru.
5: That's
6: why I'm watching and come. Hallelujah.
5: Amen.
6: Because a born woman should have chaplain take it free Germany. Ever sinu she. A qua damasua. A crumb of wood in the other swabber brain. Inti a young qua.
5: Ninja.
6: A young qua.
5: Ninja.
6: Separate the kitchen, the baba. Any the other better hide the near San Quadia. I can get a Nibian or better now will be my show. 2 years.
5: Obeba.
6: Hallelujah.
5: Amen.
6: If you want ya,
5: Unche.
6: I go on your da. Neswa Bushani, the only at that being in Abia Tunisho. This one only in the power, what you may go through US.
5: Petitrin.
6: 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One year, Obaton.

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0: 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No, I didn't know. I don't know what I said. No, test it as a message. A overkill, a Joanna number. Farm and I'm interested in the message. No, I just Joanna number. 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He said, Atom lies who? 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
0: 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Ah, why do we need the matters? Papa B. Can you matter us? And yeah, no matter us, you. 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
0: 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Shall one quay emperor was some Abrantia, Raye, Wabetina Fiello, Raye, and one quank when you will be a buyer. Shall books a goo in chain? Who papa to talk books like a siak, a siak, a siak, a siak, a siak, a siak, and then we books in the duo, subject a bone crown. Your term, no, and I say, Bosumi and so as I say. Ka subject ya wuya na bosu mimi ensa wuyi kwashada na miminda free mu a nanum na wotwe bia 5 days na wotwe bia 5 days na nti bosu ba ko ya 20 days another month ya 20 days another month ya 20 days it is at 20 days na ya 60 days say 60 days no wo holy days wo mu uba ya sports wo mu etu ba wie no na say 60 days no 48 days ya odi sua de. 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I could say, wow. 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Proverbs chapter 23 verse 22 to 25 for Kasim.
1: Proverbs chapter 23.
0: What say? Proverbs 23 verses 22 to 25.
1: Verse 22 no.
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0: 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And now who says your mom and yes? And now who are your name? And then two agents.
1: Only betty agents.
0: Yahoo two from Washaw Mama, no what you call. And she'll show my men who I ought to do what you call my son and that, sir to call away Wunya. And now who says your mom and yes? And now what was in there to Nama Ujiri?
1: Umuti agent.
0: Kola kiti. Ukura dia obokura. What's that? What trauma? I said duru na naso. She. And the wabo aburu wabeye na nyamwa. 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Ni anye ne university ho a.
1: Na me ntifa Bible school.
0: No dia fa Bible school. Do ba hwa ne say Reverend
1: Doctor.
0: But you know, puppets in any man, the senior high cacran or coin. Let me tell you something to
1: me. I'm a little bit telling what
0: I am the Reverend Akwasia Mwako.
1: Mwako.
0: And sometimes ago,
1: I'm maybe a chum.
0: I was in Canada.
1: I'm with Canada. I'm with you.
0: The time I will preach the gospel,
1: Cassa.
0: I will preach the big church.
1: I'm going to say, I'm going to say,
0: and so today, I have a blessing for you. Wherever you are, you are blessed. Say you are blessed. Praise the Lord. Now, dear Namaba, what it is? You're mushy. Now, so who says Shira Womugus? And Kwalanke think it in Musachro. Nevia Sina at Wasano, a mutine whom papa. Winning me as in Rome.
1: Ah, verse 25.
0: Winning me as in verse 25 down. Okay, horse.
1: My way, Janona, and in ye,
0: it's my way, Janona, and in yadi,
1: and ye,
0: and in ye.
1: Mado, one in ye who see.
0: Mado, one. Where are they?
1: When ye who see.
0: Where they? You are war, open one is our thing in safety school, Mabba.
1: My brother,
0: Melku and ye, one go ye our bokegu. We use you our cobble in some gym. No walk of our problem, I call that mammy. Big problem! One go ye, our bokegu, or use you our some gym.
1: I can't see you.
0: Over to yourself, but now call them you, school, why you are too warm on your palm wall.
1: The inedi.
0: Oh. School back one coy, oh, my mea copacho too. Ya copacho too. I don't go away away. I could get it, won't go away away. Obiako school from Denison to Vesti were we. Ne mami en sisku mo kru sei. 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
0: 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Twerɛ no ka sɛ.
1: Psalm 68 verse number 14.
0: Twerɛ no sɛ.
1: Ɔ sɛ ɔtumfoɔ bɔ ahemfo gu asase no so a.
0: Nhyɛn ka awurade.
1: Amen.
0: 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Ɔtumfoɔ Nyankopɔn no.
1: Ɔbɔ ahemfo gu asase
0: no so a. Wato ne bu ase no wabɔ ahemfo no
1: agu
0: asase no so.
1: Saa.
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0: 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I'll say, yeah, yeah, yeah, yeah, yeah, yeah, yeah, yeah, yeah, yeah, yeah, yeah, yeah, yeah, yeah, yeah, yeah,
1: yeah, yeah, yeah, yeah, yeah,
0: yeah, yeah, yeah, yeah, yeah, yeah, yeah, yeah,
1: yeah,
0: Kwa.
1: Say,
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0: 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Odi ko si lively.
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0: What is Samuel?
1: Yeah,
0: 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Even heaven, Wakurano. Babu Sahimfo, the woman. Revelation chapter 21, verse 24.
1: 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I say, I'm a man, Ben Antony Hanumu. Nancy, I saw him for the one and Munya Bebemu.
0: What is Samuel? Yeah, heaven, Lucrano. Babu, let's say, and Minyama Kuta, I am for no woman de Bow.
1: Saja.
0: Oh, what does he say? And the Yaman Kurawan and Yakopo saw the Bura Hever on. Edasukurawana.
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0: 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A blow Ukurum Lantier per word two. Ukurum Lantier per word two. O him Akura Niabre. Hallelujah.
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0: 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We need committee chairman. Any we need committee secretary. Any we need committee for chairman zuo kurumi.
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1: 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Adam me ba.
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0: 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Oh, wo fi.
1: Mm.
0: O the machine says this you. Na mita bon.
1: Sir.
0: O spake bugu say ya. And who and no crano. What the horoka.
1: Or the horoka.
0: Ow.
1: Chance and credit from Rumo.
0: The old man for one nomino. What the amagan himself for?
1: So mutu.
0: And the old two yanus one continua one thing. What to know fear now the machine says so. Oh. 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
0: I mean, TB that.
1: Oh, my, now your team, no, dear, won't you mean them,
0: sir?
1: Oh, my way.
0: Oh,
1: who want this? You want the MPP?
0: Oh, them.
1: Who are the?
0: Oh, them.
1: Hallelujah.
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1: Shake. You're to meet you. I'm rubber pa. I'm rubber pa. None of my damn your cotton. 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
1: 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Now, rubber the baby, no. Not the number, we don't think what's your name. 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I know the number. Yati ne nkosi aga.
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1: is sir, I knew. Radio 4, a beer or muquine. Sir, I'm lanty and mabawa, mutia, and then Obia, I'm like radio show. 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
4: Neda we young coupons. 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
0: According to Matthew 2,
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0: 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In the Solomon kansembi, our Song of Solomon chapter 1, 5 to 6. Song of Solomon chapter 1, 5 to 6. 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
0: hallelujah
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1: 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As your word says that whatever we sow, we shall reap. It is our prayer that, Lord, you forgive us for every bad seed that we have sown before. It is our prayer tonight, O God, that you touch our lives, O God. Cleanse every bad seed, every evil seed that we have ever sown. Lord, it is our prayer tonight. Have mercy on us. We cry unto you tonight in the name of Jesus. Father, you said you are the one who blot out our transgressions and you will not remember our sins, O God. Lord, let your mercies overshadow our lives tonight. Let your mercies overshadow our lives tonight. That the evil seeds that we've planted, O God, you forgive us from them in the name of Jesus. Have mercy on us tonight. Have mercy on us tonight. Have mercy on us tonight, O God. We know that we have done certain things that are not right. We have sown certain bad seed. Father, it is our prayer tonight. You say that if anyone be in Christ, he's a new creature. Lord, Forgive us, O God, and cleanse us from every evil seed that we've sown. Because we are pumping, the same 2 years we share in coupons. I say, offer a dumpu frubi, enra ya kumemu. 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Father, in the name of Jesus, we present ourselves once again. We pray that, Lord, let your grace overshadow our lives, O God. Give us the grace, give us the mercy that we'll be able to sow good seeds, O God. That we'll be able to sow good seeds, O God. That in the end we shall reap good things. In the name of Jesus, help us to sow into the Spirit. Help us to sow into the Spirit. We thank you in the name of Jesus that you hear and answer our prayer, O God. When we call upon you in the name of Jesus Christ of Nazareth, we thank you, Lord. 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
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Who bet you and question some of my cacran out the Yankosia Samia Bobra? A cobble said that you bear your yepa, and Kanaki thinking now round Robert Sibiachi when Nippanum, Penino won't cry 24 years. At the end, any papa person or general was as you wish. Kwame Nkrumah and a badge gun in Latoho, you can't pay for a jig gun at all, Kwame Nkrumah is super A1. Nasu Ghana at 50. I'm off with the more every numb refreshment and cashier to champagne. So, yeah, who's a coming chromatin me? And when I was a minumi and yesterday, you will say, Miss Minumi and Lucia Quadane, that's our try and Soria. And Quantabani, a sunburn, yes, you can catch the daddy. Nay, a Japadia, when you're Diana, yeah, prebably Benus or Bear Widia. Minia, besides, there's so mobile for your crow who caught down, ne, watch our one Soria. San woman in our Bear Widia. 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
33 was a young power strain ye and an eternity first and at the end up and first. O Jidini and at the end of Oshan the first. Ha? Now, young Gazi, what trust is our way cancer? I tell you, sir, from 22 years to 36 years. Hey, so for now, a boy be I'm not showered yet. So for a row some. On your own blanching, or your own blanching, any them DVD, Yashisha CDC, blue light in your toswa, sister Yanni crack crack crack crack crack crack. On your own blank with a mobile phone to jump for Nina, when you're trying to an MDN, I say, hey, black or Joe, and I know you are in your vision. Black Joe, in your vision, I'm a vision, you know. Nice, I'm new, you know. Your general romance, I say, yet it's a flowers. We need your banchi, banchi, banchi. Or the four. 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
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Oh man, I know. By the brof with the puna. Now, Michelle said, just a sicadia one way. So, called 1 Timothy chapter 6, verse 8, you know. Babo is a boning nine in this capa, being me dear to the Yilaquine. Hey! And net in the penny, you know, quay, sicca. Radio president, be a radio Westwa. Sicca ni brenti. No, wa fuck coin be so bad. We say we need management. We need to make a pass. Our person on coast station for 40 years. But you know, assistant is normal. Poor. As soon as we see Kenny Brenton, he has yet can't get rid of him. Can't yet. Just say we are saying yes. You cause say no. And you know who some papa. And you remember, manager, you know correct. We blind, but here, and more police for. Just say yes. You call them more assembly man for me. Obiye did know correct. See Kenny Brenton, Obiye am person obey did not know correct. Huh? Ananom na uko first Ecclesiastes chapter 5 verse 10 Bible ni said you opesika no sika me no sika me no and aso dem kra wo ti wo ni sika ye nya opanyini me da me ka kire wo so wo ti kuma sen kran takra de wo fa private car ne kwa sorry wo ni store we dum any sasa central market ne dia be the 31st December women's market wo ni store wo when e be your make opanyini now so demu
2 million formula, 1 million for Antwaso, 500,000 for now, 10,000 at the coin, a new soda. And son, you have a bump by a bedroom 10,000 or so. Nampai, when you were dinging at you. As I have for the copper more to be numb, and how it's your blanket crab, which is she dined to Kadema, were mooning back. Walk a trabassi, Musa or Concrete, drive on the crowd in the cockra, or funny, especially one more, yeah, 144 for 28 passengers now, air condition bus. You can take it to Radio and see a top driver. No, no, back will be a Miko Rumi Kerradia semi pejamine. Praise the Lord will be on your show. Another praise the light of city, but 1 1 hour will fafa say 1 2 3 4. Boga Bakusan no pejanisa. Hey, my friend, look, now will be some American bravo. Look, are you a preacher? Now me say yes. Or shall me say, I know I shall see a American bravo gumiso. Hey, my friend, go down. I told you, I warn you, you these preachers always should disturb the peoples. America, it doesn't do all this, matter of fact, you, son of bitch, me suffer, matter of fact, me. Now, me shock when this, and I said, you see, you bula for no, my brother. Now, me shenny say, and I'm saying, my brother, to Buasi. Now, Blutchel will be a cohoyal. Now, I could deep pamponi, and I do not know the pan in hallelujah. Now, do not know the pan in my winne. If we are sitting here, what do they say, baby, I want to know being traho? Ubi a traho? And then we are breaching Obiako Wajau, Obiti once and a woke up. A breach is a soldier, Juma, Obiako soldier, when your major, general, captain, air masha, Sasuja Ninin Chanu. I tell you, now they are for front. Ha ha, a year back. What in uniform in the class was some pride. O Yoso Biabuka Krebi, hey, my friend, what a kitama, may your action. I tell you. Now major Nettowa, captain Nettowa Boko. If we are sitting away, Yangina, and then ya. Dien, every foot two coming from every alone in Sasa, Ghana in Naya Nedia. Walk a sudden is a cinnabo. Was a Ghana quitan in some secusia. And every far way. Or co, yada matti play mufiti, Francis Batogo, your blasi plane. Plain in the bodyguard by Kukra in Rasa as you wish. On Batogo, I had a mouthy. And I had a my way. Oh, bless you, ya also ya kasi. A woman I was sure will be a swim yajau. Debbie Duncan, Buzianum, Professor Dubuin, and Omen Yako. You know him. And now, university ni be from your sofa. My trust in my study Bible, and who say Bible, and the crowd that we need penetrate. Now, Michelle say, I'm saying, Rade for Bonin Chow. And Rade, on for Bonin Chow. Or the four. Michelle say, I know your mobile. School band, Wako. Now, when I read Mama drinking and be busy, I say, no mobile phone number, yes, eh? 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Now, send the power already by much of 40 years because the Bible is so young, couple slow and that two depend on them. 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
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Open will be the team of the day. We are the Deuteronomy chapter 32 verse 13. 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
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Me and Lutum Pim, Bemma to Michel Bartos, and I can't bonus Swabe, Papa, no, we go to sue them, Chow. Nanso, and then Bemma were born Fanny Yashi. I saw them crack, who consoled Yanka Cinema, now suffering Minim Yaye. And may Tad your shame to Fanny be pa! Oh, at the Midagana. Nipa 22 to 25 million. When you come on your 1,000 crown, what they would consider. I tell you, me no crap on a make a change easy. A soft one at Tunquat Yasabachere. And the soft one became Radiasama Yagrawism. Sister Islam, we not the soft infant in Tunufo. Huh? 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Genesis, the crown, I only say Geniasi. I am Fendi. Because who first second Timothy was me bet two four ye atten and chachre atten ye na man yakopo ni pet me aye pe and that's off what be san solma. 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

three, 27 to 28. I catch all your cosa quadra brand or chamber de Bama. 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What a social benima, but the walk of progress after 10:4. So when you have a yard or two journeys, I say, it would delay no amavia. Suffo, I can you walk contestants, baby, you should your brama for. 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Michelle was so done on the Abba Matthew 24, oh baby. Matthew 25:31. I come there, my mamma, Diani, as you come there, me. Suffo, be judgeable, who you never stay scanning ma. And one is having Luke chapter 12:15. Moshana Mosham, who you were preparing. Suffo, come ye. Now, quay 2,000 and 5,000, no idea. May my son now do a second Corinthians 9:7. Said you're the other buffoon, which one buffoon. Suffo, I can be you. Nasso, young first, you can bring you, Radia Juma. Sasoko Proverbs chapter 3:5. Or say you soon young son who knew moo. Nemo Tria Radino, no, no, Babu. Babu said, there was this one who have not to Radisho. No, no, be ye. To suffer, my this one may have one, but one who are blabom no, may find to the person. Because when you say Urade, and a man will ya doye, a commander ya doye, and you nipa de Urade. It is a 1:1 to 9 say, and yes, I will show Radisses or two, don't bet to the person. None of the cars shall be near the pine, yes, you are, yet they are not to wear a petition. Uyi pano, uyi kena, kena ba kongo pa inima, 50,000. 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Romans 12 wama kutu wachira use. Was the founding period to see what is up for the ATSC? A radical catcher, your first Corinthians chapter 3:1. Some when they pay the copper so die, it is a yen one fending sun, and yet my money crono near due to us any pediano. Gana software bread to say, your man quite has some dosso, and this can be proper software blab woman, ne, or baby radio, so for ayana ya how baby, and come through Radin Kaya. Na young one, because Babo is a rebremo, a different to for baby baba. Yes, you cry at all, want to run to a massy. Tiana, young one, na Babo said, Diana ba, and ye behu diacro. I'm not the way I said, yes, it's on the fado. Said a quiet fasso, you are friend. A quiet fasso, and yet, and no mabino, and I do what does you say. Soft way, or different way, pass away, some peccadi way, or flow daddy. A plenary do. And that's off for Bejina Pupatimem, Yakai Mamuha, so for Yakaini, the church members in Natichi. And today, I told you, the blood of prophet and God will touch you, they can receive your blessing. I promise unto them, oh, Lord Jesus, no Moko for some of Fana and Tibrofo, no what training is under money to go. No money, dear, you're my brother, you're my bro. How to not to why you fancy any? Say the crown, which was the first row, and none of my one is so shasro, not tell you what you for me, yes, prena we do. 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
2: 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One more quano no more for Abraham say, Abraham, were you Sela way? So aso ho mami
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2: o si
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1: abortion
2: ya abortion wa pieces where you want
1: oyi
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3: Rome.
0: And the New Testament. 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In Sri Lanka, we are
3: there.
0: Tine tine yepa. 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We are in Africa, pa. About the same in the Africa. 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
3: Marang Babu.
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0: 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Second Samuel Tuno, Second Samuel no. Oh, Babu 17:14 one, 7:14 one. 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
3: Joint service.
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0: 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A banisan and Eddie of Ophia Yuya Mwako. Uko na hum chapter 3 verse 8 to 9 audifo na hum eh chapter 3 verse 8 to 9 ye hwade ibu ho audifo na hum awurade kasa ye hwa ba bi e kasa firi
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0: aha verse 8 to 9
3: verse number 8 to 9
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3: 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Amen.
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3: Ani Muslim awoni ano.
0: Ani Muslim Egypt.
3: Awoni ano.
0: Awoni ano.
3: Putin Libya for nso di ebo.
0: Ana Putin ne yefa.
3: Libya.
4: Gaddafi crew.
0: Isha geura
3: de. Amen.
0: It will mention 3 4 African nation ewo ho.
3: Mm.
0: Isha geura
3: de. Amen.
0: Wobo
3: Ethiopia.
0: Ethiopia.
3: Muslim
0: Egypt.
3: Mm.
0: Ana obo Libya.
3: Mm.
0: Eti Libya ye ye Gaddafi crew mi.
3: Mm.
0: Ewo Bible mu. Okay, now chapter 3 verse 8 to 9.
3: Amen.
0: Okwa Esther chapter 1.
3: Nukre.
0: Verse 1. 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Esther chapter 1 verse 1.
3: Esther chapter 1 verse number 1.
0: Bible let's say.
3: Well, you know what's the addition to two?
0: Aha.
3: Na how you was blessed on?
0: Aha.
3: I am not saying that I would be here every Ethiopia.
0: Tio. Oh, here has for celebration.
3: Now,
0: what do you
3: every India, they go pier Ethiopia.
0: I defeat India.
3: They go pier Ethiopia.
0: I do say ever.
3: Ethiopia.
0: Is that good?
3: Amen.
0: It's India. Our Bible.
3: Our Bible.
0: Tio. Libya, our Bible.
3: Libya.
0: Ethiopia, our Bible.
3: Egypt.
0: Egypt, our Bible. Ana Indian so
3: eno
0: so
3: wom
0: eno so ye de ade
3: wom
0: ewo Bible m Esther chapter 1 verse 1
3: so
0: person who say India wo Bible ma Esther chapter 1 verse 1
3: na Jesus bless on
0: aha
3: Jesus ano di free India
0: no ko di yin fiti India
3: aliko si Ethiopia
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3: amantama odo ana
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3: oha aduonu nsonso
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3: ebra no hin Jesus edi
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3: atina nya so
0: atina kunya so
3: e wo susa bank kese
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0: Esther chapter 8 verse 9 okay no
3: Esther
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0: I was to say
3: wahini ji yuda fuwa nkwa
0: aha Tuaso wai
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0: ali fiti hefa
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0: India
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3: e wo Bible
0: Ethiopia wo Bible Ishake urade.
3: Amen.
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4: Babylon.
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3: wo. 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
0: 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Africa, ye na ye shepatakali.
3: No kropaja.
0: Mebuana
3: nukre
0: uko Genesis chapter 39 verse 3 Genesis chapter 37 verse 3
3: Genesis chapter 37 verse number 3
0: verse 3
3: was Nessa nse
0: Nessa nse
3: Nessa nfiyanu kukro abremu benti
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3: Israel doni sini menyina
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3: Eti opam patakali mimano
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3: Nukwe peja
0: Verse 23, what are verse 23? Genesis 37.
3: Verse number 23.
0: Aha, what's it say?
3: What's it? Now Joseph drew Nini Anom Nchen.
0: Now Joseph drew Nini Anom Nchen.
3: Well, Rowan Ntadi and Batakeli.
0: Well, Rowan Ntadi
3: and Batakeli.
0: And then Batakeli, I know Eddie.
3: Yes, I don't
0: know. I was a Batakeli, who shot? Yes, she be from
3: the crib.
0: As any as a Batakeli, no good. Eti Africa is here, yes, a Batakeli. It is uncle for waiting, I know me Africans. And Poa, you know, No wa shepata keli.
3: Nukre.
0: First Samuel 15. Verse 27. Biyo mami. Anyan tentem. First Samuel 15 verse 27.
4: First Samuel chapter 15 verse number 27.
0: Ah, what's it say?
4: What's it?
0: Uh-huh. Okwa Malika woba wo san kwa de Yakopon ka se won kwa
4: yo. Na Samuel dane ne ho so okro
0: no. Na Samuel dane ne ho so okro no.
4: Was on back to Kalina no.
0: Saul.
4: Was on back to Kalina no.
0: Dane ne ho so okro no.
4: Was on back to Kalina no.
0: Na Samuel eya de an.
4: Eso on back to Kalina.
0: Eso on back to Kalina.
4: Eso ne ye.
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4: Eso ne.
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4: No kre ewu.
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0: 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Empose kam Timothy 4:13. Paul no shepherd Kelly.
4: So ba.
0: Aha.
4: From better Kelly na me jaka
0: Paul. Paul natural letter.
4: Mhm.
0: And I recommend Timothy. Ishaka ura.
4: Amen.
0: And I see Timothy.
4: So ba.
0: So ba.
4: From better Kelly no.
0: From me better Kelly no.
4: I me jaka Paul in China.
0: I me jaka wa Paul in China.
4: I want true mununkumu.
0: I want true mununkumu.
4: Abraham.
0: How far there?
4: But far Abraham.
0: It Paul kura no. No shepherd Kelly.
4: No kura peja.
0: Africa she ni shepherd Kelly. Africa she ya ni ya winchiwe.
4: Ya winchiwe.
0: Mebu ana.
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0: First Samuel 17:17. 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Africa she. O nyaku pombo ye ye pa. First Samuel chapter 17 verse 17.
4: First Samuel chapter 17 verse number 17.
0: 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David di papa.
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4: Fa uni anumu no mani.
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4: ofeso ni dwira
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0: na wo dwira Jerusalem ofeso
4: wo really live for no
0: for
4: no time
0: na wo dwira for no nyina
4: so do won ba Jerusalem
0: so wo do won ba Jerusalem
4: wo di aseda dwom
0: na wo di aseda dwom
4: ani na wuro
0: ani na dia
4: na wuro
0: na wuro
4: menta
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4: channel,
0: a jira channel, a jira fashion,
4: and it's
0: your house, a jira fashion. Your butt in a so, now your butt, no row.
4: Hey,
5: Edmund Tanina come.
0: A menta, dear, why you feel me a boom? A come for I am full. Could do me a trassiano. I was a drew a jira fashion. A crappy for the jira fashion. A santa for the jira fashion. Was that the jira fashion? No, I can't session.
4: I tell you,
0: that's my idea, a jira fashion. Our Bible,
4: no crapada.
0: Ena ni yaya na bosomso. Eti Africans said the Yakopon si boy ya ye no ma no. Unim so o man bia prekese ba piam na urade a hira wo. Exodus chapter 30 verse 34.
4: Exodus chapter 30 verse 34.
0: Aha.
4: Was the body catch Moses?
0: E urade catch the Moses se.
4: Feruham.
0: Faduham.
4: Enenduro.
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4: Ani uroham.
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4: Ani prekese weham.
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4: Ani enyam fufuo.
0: Ani enyam fufuo.
4: Jenejene.
0: Jenejene.
4: Hosu ni na
0: pa. Hallelujah.
4: Amen.
0: Ani prekese weham. Ani enyam fufuo. Etu oman bi a prekese shire epiem no.
4: Enhira.
0: Enhira. Prekese Ghana.
4: Yobi.
0: Israel.
4: Yobi.
0: Ani bi epie Dubai. Zo o se Dubai zo Asia.
4: Asia.
0: Israel zo
5: Jew for crew. Anna, Ghana, share Africa. It is a continent in yes, I will know. One way a continent here. Oh, Rade, a slow one more pa.
4: The crapa.
5: Tianye pa. Because you're banning the Jew for the
4: movie.
5: Yaba, your friend say, gas oil nominee, Sakrazi, and this animal nomina. Arabs will be, Africans will be, about gold to diamond bauxite, yeah, dear Abu Wahano. Yes, our continent will admit to another book and as a dee in Womwa. No, Wosikano, Solomon dee in Woma, not Wosikano. Because our continent where me and Sano, and woman and couple of the ma woman, Europe of one
4: be.
5: Tell you, Papa,
4: when
5: you saw Laba, our Bible,
4: sir, as a canina.
5: Deuteronomy 2:8.
4: Deuteronomy 2:8. Yes, I am your soma.
5: Now, yes, I am your animal more esso.
4: I want to see you no.
5: I want to see you
4: no. Of Arab, Alaba, and Pepras.
5: No woman, no, I have
4: Araba,
5: Alaba,
4: and Pepraso,
5: and Pepraso.
4: I can see the Cosi Erat.
5: I did Cosi Hefa
4: Erat.
5: At the Saudi Fiti Alaba, at the Cosi Astown,
4: the club pager.
5: Hallelujah.
4: Amen.
5: Eti Alaba.
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5: Uko India. India omu wa Alaba. Egypt wa Alaba. Saudi Arabia wa Alaba. Ana Ghana wa Alaba. Nigeria zo wa Alaba.
4: Hey. What is it?
5: Ishake urade.
4: Amen.
5: Uko Joshua 12:3. The same thing. Uba hu Alaba wa.
4: Any Alaba so di kosi kinolot.
5: Hallelujah.
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5: 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Ewa Bible room.
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4: Hey.
5: Jeremiah 6:27. Jeremiah chapter 6 verse 27.
4: Jeremiah chapter 27.
5: You person nipa Africans. Ye di bia pa wo twonhye mu. Na ye re na ye re ko hwe ye ye. Jeremiah chapter 6 verse 27.
4: Jeremiah chapter 6 verse 27.
5: O se sey.
4: Me do mesi me man a eye sika dwa no.
5: Ah.
4: Abuo no so.
5: Hallelujah.
4: Amen.
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4: sika dwa.
5: Sika dwa.
4: Abuo.
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4: Eh ho.
5: 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Nebuchadnezzar
4: also transu
5: also transu and we here a house also
4: transu
5: ye hunu o baabi e bio and e be pia santimam
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5: e to here has was one in the last person na wetena sikaja so ye hu sikaja no babru mbio
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5: isanke urade me and now no measure na or two for two or hinibi she won't question a name one kind. Now or hinibi or no person or chile say the or two for two no or no sorry free na kunyaso. No mam no measure what you do, Miss what you do. Now it's like a rather said the man who's rather Brennacy.
4: Oh, Brennacy.
5: A two say, Miss video this idea, we are say, Saw I no niche and as no. Now I catch in your net yato.
4: Now who point to that?
5: Net yato.
4: Now who point to
5: that? Because as I tell you, and yes, more kingdom.
4: Hey.
5: Tiniye papa
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5: uko Genesis 2 wa the first country di kan Yako hadi oho.
4: Yako hadi.
5: Genesis 2:10-13.
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4: Na so we free di before throne no.
5: Aha, Yakobon bo wi aso. 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
5: 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Glory be to God.
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5: 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Ana ade wom. 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
3: ewom I say India
5: Ishaka urade.
3: Amen.
5: Etia brodi bi atumi anko diso da.
3: Mhm. Bible say no more thing.
5: Ishaka no more the Bible say no more thing. Anything that last time I for no born ma, we must great Iselasi.
3: Iselasi.
6: Iselasi.
5: Great Iselasi. You have a great man. Hein? Ishaka urade.
3: Amen.
5: We must born ma. One must say you have a great man.
3: Great man.
5: Call Iselasi.
3: Iselasi.
5: Oh, far and far away. It's called Addis Ababa. You have a great man. Eh?
3: Yes.
5: You say, God.
3: Amen.
5: Eti rasta my be out on your man.
3: What you Africa?
5: What you say?
3: Africa.
5: Africa. Eh, say, God.
3: Amen.
5: Tell you, pa. Eti kanino. Oja kupo bo di uyashino. 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Every Ethiopia, abe siri ko Jerusalem. 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
5: 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Abrofo de finance minister ba ye no. 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
5: Amen.
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5: Bible said na Ethiopia ni not ne dey an.
7: What is TSNM?
5: Hallelujah.
7: Not go divide that, Oma.
5: It's your block. No, King Kai.
7: Oh, divide
5: that. Block from the bachelor. Yeah, block from the black. Yeah, yeah, kind.
7: Yeah, kind.
5: Hallelujah.
7: Amen.
5: Block from the black. Yeah, yeah, kind.
7: Egypt.
5: Yeah, kind. Na ye kan tie twansam no. 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
5: 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And all the baby share care must say horse power.
7: Ne horse.
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5: So we said the other
7: ne ko.
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5: Anyti rawha Song of Solomon chapter 1 5 to 6. Ose sey
7: Jerusalem mama
5: itu ose Jerusalem mama
7: mi breed ye
5: ye breed ye
7: aso mi wey fe
5: mi breed mi ba
7: ah
5: ti kase mi kase bibi breed
7: ye dark
5: u fa English Bible na ose I'm a dark
7: I'm dark
5: English Bible ni bi so sey I'm a black
7: I'm black
5: ose Jerusalem mama
7: mi breed ye
5: ye breed
7: na aso mi wey fe
5: na so ye ho dan
7: mi wey fe
5: ye ho fe inti na bro ni sey black beauty
7: beauty black is beauty
5: what is obia can red beauty
7: beauty da entwa maso nko
5: etu ko India. You were black Indians.
7: Black Indians.
5: Woman assassin, you woman there.
7: Hey.
5: Shaka, wa, Shaka, nomini dua, nomini. You know me. Better for the call womb go. Better for the call womb go. Woman assassin, you woman there, pie, black Indians.
7: Black Indians.
5: Woman, I'm like, to say Africans.
7: Mm-hmm. And that is him.
5: Ishaka,
7: amen. Now,
5: Africans, you know.
7: Mm-hmm.
5: Adjumbanio.
7: Adjumbane.
5: Uko Genesis 27 verse 1. Kaya obo hunu obo bi wo. Eh? Yesase ewo abrofo. 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Omo ba. Genesis 25 verse 24 to 26. Bebi abrofo shase. Genesis 25 verse 24 to 26.
7: Na nina duru se obo wo no.
5: Tie. 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
7: Na hwe,
5: na hwe.
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7: Na do di ka free buy no.
5: Na di o di ka free buy no.
7: Na no wo ye ko.
5: Na no wo ye dian.
7: E ko.
5: Na wo ye dian.
7: Ko.
5: Enti the first
7: white man.
5: Ni pa kwako a.
7: The red man.
5: Obo wiase first. Genesis chapter 25:24-26.
7: Now, okay, what was
5: in a nuage?
7: None were called.
5: None were called. None
7: were new. None were new.
5: None were new. None were new.
7: None
5: were new. None were new. None were new. None were new. None were new. None were new. None were new.
7: None
8: were
5: new. None were
7: new. None were new.
5: None were new. None were new. None were new. None were new.
7: eso asia ni enwini
5: asia ni enwini
7: enu ati no
5: enu ati no
7: ninyane free buy
5: ninyane ye de
7: free buy
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7: enu ati no
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7: free buy
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7: yes
5: eti wo mu se hwe ni wo free buy ye no
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2: E
0: be wie wo sen na do be kwa kosi sen. Ti listen and listen well. 1 Corinthians chapter 16 verse 1 Corinthians chapter 6 verse 16 to 17 the same. What's it saying?
2: And as when you say,
0: and as when you say,
2: we don't know about jamanfo.
0: You are don't know about jamanfo no. 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
2: O kan say.
0: If you say o kan say.
2: Feel by honam
0: ko. 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
0: 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Bible no say dia wo do wo kan wo kon yen ko.
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0: 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And almost scatter and fly.
2: Oh.
0: And no she must say yes. Tieni ye pa.
2: Say.
0: 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But esa say ni po de no ho abono num wi ni nti no. 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Usha Job chapter 2 verse 9. Was it Job or Yirika Chiren say? Udasukra Mudim.
2: Do
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0: 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It's not going to be because the one who born on the one who made you. Genesis chapter 13 verse 1 to 5. Be all near Shashamoho. Genesis chapter 13 verse 1 to 5. Abraham, no lot. Abraham, no fashion a lot. Now, okay, scriptures now.
2: Abraham, a free museum.
0: Now, Abraham, free museum. No, on any
2: rate,
0: any do a wedding now.
2: So, by now for him,
0: and a lot of so by now for him.
2: Abraham,
0: according to Genesis chapter 12, no, Radi Fre, Abraham, no, and a lot of them away at the idea. Born, no, and no coy. It's Genesis chapter 13. I don't know, Mr. Pretty, not to us. Why?
2: Abraham and Yano Hosea.
0: Abraham and Yano Hosea.
2: Mwana Jute.
0: Mwana Jute.
2: And
0: this is Kem.
2: No, the Tutra.
0: Now, oh, dear Tutra.
2: I love for good.
0: I feel that I'm for Femu.
2: I could see Battle. Verse 5 for no.
0: Say.
2: A lot of so near Blam Namano.
0: Now, Lord, to the little boy, Abraham. No, near Blam Namano.
2: Also,
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0: 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ma no listen and listen well tie
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0: 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Bible says, Sansa, who say? Why any pan Yankopon was Rawan Shintino? Or the Nudis or the Nobono Bono? And I didn't see any fear.
1: Oh, yes, I
0: said, no, did you wait in our sentence?
1: If you want to see any fear,
0: every bra, what did Joseph see any fear?
1: No, no, no, no, no,
0: no, no, no, no, no, no, no, no, no, no, no,
1: no,
0: no, no, no, no, no, no, no, no, no, no, no, no, no, no, no, no, no, no, no, no, no, no, no, no, no, no, no, no, no, no, no, no, no, no, no, no, no, no, no, no, no, no, no, no, no, no, no, no, no, 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
0: 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What's your fresh off the crown? A friend of all framing, meaning concordance of the Sikamla. Look and listen and listen away. Why not do what one? 2016. Bible on the castle with Job chapter 21. Job chapter 22 verse 21. Job chapter
1: 22 verse 21.
0: What can say? Was it found who bo when Yankupon way?
1: No,
0: when ya the adi. 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And then, sister, cry bra, also it to my devil.
1: About him, what if
0: you call all over to my devil? So I done it to my devil. What
1: are the current?
0: Sister, oh, my mom, who are crabbing my name, I just saw contact with it.
1: Ah,
0: we didn't let you idea for come out, mommy.
1: Ah,
0: I would jam any more. Now we are better than when you should.
1: Eh?
0: But I better than when you're Juma, your papers are better than when you be a year Juma. Listen and listen well. You're from Evangelist Road Road. Missy, this year, back on hot. It's you, machine free, Shra. What should I dear papa? Because Israel, if I'm a hand, papa, anybody in a free bar. Listen and listen well.
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0: 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Now a fa, empty and a pay evangelist, Udru, and a near cassa. Father, there you are, some bagasia pa! Oh, are they? Yadadasiano! Sa of Yadada Cassia!
1: 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The day radias a nano pencil. 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A nano, now a numia mini a king. Messo Mako Pentecost are soft with one of them trusting paying 4 pounds. 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And look back, why, yet you are, I say. 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
1: 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One a problem. And my wife didn't know so when people who are no wood that. Two actually. Se ubiye Bible no a First Corinthians chapter 15 1 ti haye pa uko First Corinthians chapter 15 okay kind for no kind mam verse 12 to 13 1 moma monya First Corinthians chapter 15 verse 12 to 13
2: Ose. Aha. 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
1: 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And you know the kakayo, who call verse 44 to 45 for one? What's he say?
2: What's he?
1: Aha.
2: Would you know or cray nipedia?
1: Oh, you bet you would nipa or cray nipedia.
2: A benyan home nipedia.
1: 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You be saying yanina could be nothing. Until we are sinner with him, no, you will be a pepe. Now come with a good buabasan, sorry, a could be a thing. I should do in your verse 32 to 35 no or see
2: 32 to 35
1: or see
2: or say
1: aha
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1: Dear say,
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1: and you,
0: and you,
1: say our dear,
0: and say our dear
1: crono,
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1: and as a crumu,
0: and yet as a crumu.
1: Do what I know, and
0: you what I know, and you can't aim me, mammy. No, or did you what I know, and you know the Abecano,
1: sir?
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0: 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Ele urade be se ho. Tu aso ai.
1: You any man some one?
0: I see my any man some one.
1: Edikanya.
0: Edikanya.
1: What's a woman?
0: What's a daddy?
1: A woman.
0: What's a woman say? Who been you not say?
1: Now we are
0: we. But then we are
1: we. I want to ask.
0: Oh Lord Jesus. So person who talk 70 to 80 years in one.
1: Ah.
0: Mean your body. Bro, what say? Who was so do do? What say? When a man some Edikanya. What's a woman?
1: Now we are we.
0: Now we are we. Eti mlatia ni maba wa nshi wamu ye nina wamu muadie.
1: Yes.
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1: Emma.
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1: na we na so radian
0: ni Bible say emrasem so radian ni ne say ubedi waja ne honani
1: eh
0: ubebu panini
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1: hallelujah
0: 1 Peter chapter 5 verse 5
1: 1 Peter
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1: emofra ho brasee
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1: Every say.
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1: Hey.
0: Shia.

0: And they were 22 years. Roman father be crying in the field, man. Or pan it was a son of woman father be the chair in the field. And they were teaching
1: me. 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
0: Papa no bubu that 15 years. A crying it to him. Papa no bubu a good damn, sir. Oh, we are crying out, but so means. Papa no so bubu good damn, fear do doom. When the chin and I, your crow, one woman at Daniel would be able to say, no, my dear, you are not to. It's yet out, we are no be 45 days, you know, and a man came hop bone, and Omoko will say, Papa, no, we didn't. Omko and the chin and our pro. 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Lotopa. You should go back at him in Zoom. When Tim Hoyne Mina. A credit Bubu Yano, Papa de Suba Wuno, or Bubu Guha. In Sakaulade, et il y a un Yano, Yanier. Nasha was said, we are Sawatino, who is this will be a novice rubber system. Won't call Bia Kuno. No be about the home. Isaac already. Won't call be a you know, because you will be a no. Nano, Madame for Suffer Baco, Madame for Suffer Baco. Also, what you also said, Papa be Suffer with your many canny canny canny canny Suffer. Macoch will be named a year with them. I want a Suffer sing Yakuma. Then I say, within Yakuma, rather more of a tree. Umi, I say I suffer. Me say na me ya bafra. And I suffer. Me say na me pecho we di. Me no see when ya brisum. Me see asam kakra. Ube we as wafu be ireda. Akwa so suffer. I say it is sexy. No more ache. Suffer ache ache ache. Na suffer me see. Me see ane say na. When ane da say no so. Me ane da be. Me say say 3 or 4. Na suffer me kaja. Then ya kau last 3. How last three? Because the who yen as I see soon, you know. It's yen now, be shunning yet, no be shunning best school, a blantier, watching us with them all. A cramma meet them up. Who shall I want to number 2 for soon, Cosiana? Oh, then I question them all. What's the problem? That's all my Uber who say yes. Sana wiase wonu yakodu na wonkotu mankani teacher ni a wo mankofo manko school daache da wanim obi kuru na obata ho a wonne problem eda ubenya bi no re haw kra wo dia ne dia sister na wu o na wo dia wo di wani ba ho se wo kunu wo twia fa so kwe bodi nye. We are saying you're careful. Check out already. Because Proverbs chapter 24, no? Verse 12 for the say.
1: So we say.
0: Or say, so we say.
1: Yeah, your name way.
0: Aha.
1: The Okala Kumani Hunumu.
0: Or say, the Okura Kumano, oh Hunumuana.
1: The Obetio Nipaka.
0: Inti, Yankupo say, Obetio Nipaka.
1: Said an ene,
0: said your no one in the yadi.
1: Etie.
0: Obetio Nipaka. Said you will nipa wa when they eat it. The Christianity chapter 10, verse 8.
1: Do you two amenano?
0: A Christianity 10, 8. What's it
1: do?
0: Do you two amenano?
1: A moon of a sheer.
0: A moon of a day.
1: Of a sheer.
0: Do you two amenano? A moon of a day.
1: Of a sheer.
0: Mekam and call a blim. Near the body be. Near one fear be near friend upon chair body say. 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
1: 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Father, we come to your presence. As your word says that whatever we sow, we shall reap. It is our prayer that Lord, you forgive us for every bad seed that we have sown before. It is our prayer tonight, O God, that you touch our lives, O God. Cleanse every bad seed, every evil seed that we have ever sown. Lord, it is our prayer tonight. Have mercy on us. We cry unto you tonight in the name of Jesus. Father, you said you are the one who blot out our transgressions and you will not remember our sins, O God. Lord, let your mercies overshadow our lives tonight. Let your mercies overshadow our lives tonight. That the evil seeds that we've planted, oh God, you forgive us from them in the name of Jesus. Have mercy on us tonight. Have mercy on us tonight. Have mercy on us tonight, oh God. We know that we have done certain things that are not right. We have sown certain bad seed. Father, it is our prayer tonight. You say that if anyone be in Christ, he's a new creature. Lord, Forgive us, O God, and cleanse us from every evil seed that we've sown. Because we upon pay a send to your own shen yankupon, I say, offer a dumpu frubi, and raya kumemu. Nema aba ye best at it as sufri and dead the corner, and ye abapa. 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Ama wun su we to me e twa bibi pa dachi. Father, in the name of Jesus, we present ourselves once again. We pray that, Lord, let your grace overshadow our lives, O God. Give us the grace, give us the mercy that we'll be able to sow good seeds, O God. That we'll be able to sow good seeds, O God. That in the end, we shall reap good things. In the name of Jesus, help us to sow into the Spirit. Help us to sow into the Spirit. We thank you in the name of Jesus that you hear and answer our prayer, O God. 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Ama yetumi nso etwa bibipa. 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
1: 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Was a free blood in who sin sin fie ni
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0: Obian if you
1: 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What a matter.
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0: own. 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
0: 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Yeah, dear.
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2: What are you at Kedron Saja?
0: Is that Kedron Saja?
2: Amen.
0: Who to Musa with him, Papa, and the Hintian, a Kedron, or the Chucha check.
2: What do you ask, Saja? Can you
0: know? Oh, Nami Bum is some mother.
2: Why, dear? 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That idea.
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A sicka four press room number cost 72 hours. 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What trust is our way cancer? I tell you, say, from 22 years to 36 years. 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That's what I tell you, say. 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Na Yakopon Tinimuno, or catch a lot to sell lot, as I said, I don't know. 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Neso, we been kuma, may you nympha, we nympha may you been kum, the wow person we in ye, not the academy fa. Lot of play, okay, so. Na every year, no, only the year, no. 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And wako di America. 8 months in you. And when you green card. And was send me test message. Na sister no shano na no form ni test message inwa. 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
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And then as I say kakra dan kakra three rooms, ye hall also sister commercial sports stadium. Danny Hall also sister Boise Park. 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How are you going? 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
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condition buses. You can take it now. You see a top driver now. Now no back will be a me call run because we are just a me pay jam and praise the Lord will be on you. So another praise the Lord light of city, but 1 1 hour will far far say 1 2 3 4. But I back sorry no pay jam is a hey my friend. Look now will be some American bravo. Look, are you a preacher? Now me say yes. Or shall me say no? I shall see a good American bravo. Go so. Hey my friend, go down. I told you, I warn you, you these preachers always should disturb the peoples. America, it doesn't do all this, motherfuck you. 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
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Ya yu na wusemo. Young boy, says that 24 to 26 years. Let's say the power we already been watching for 10 years because the Bible is on your couple slow and that two deep and them. Now, do you slow that didn't fear the or better so? So, the American it is all person we need a chair, Vinia, or so we can slow first. 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Bible said, do you know where Jenny now won't quite not a wa and then you pen slow radio crack. 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
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But when it's so shasro, not done what you form a Yasi, and then Mamba one a problem. Okay, can't sister, and say, hey, suffer, no Yasi, and idiot. Say, I call any ma, now so call on him. What can't matter? 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
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Na so I tell you say Moses fo ma urade no, wo se woni bahwe kro na wonan de. 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Na na ma me sha mo su ye pa. Me ma ka urade asem 24 good years. So fo me verse ke di pray urade aduma da. Yes, I have no problem. But I'm one colour, me wire. Jano woman me one colour. A mam you know, mamma me answer. Colonum. Nasso soft way in that you may first can you play your radiatma. A do me beyond colour, your barrel potto, no school fees, any idea, young casofo, and preaching by me ye. Ha? Now can we use quotations, pa, namedia Joe Freya? What? We use quotations. Namedi na Daniel Po Bobby, a finger sequestered your booning pa. I get 24 years message. So for I can marry that. And once I can be pretty, we are like a nipper judge, and I can be chamber primam. The chamber we are not there. My confess your Deuteronomy, chapter 15, verse 7 say, Bible said, Be your same only yenny. Here no one I know I come among your yenny. Now that I know I come a meal, Radimaman Dani Bonietia. Now come for the Punicra. Ocean Benima, Job chapter 41, verse 11. Was him one, Wama Bibi, Wama Mio Radi Bibi, Namio Radimansion and them, Mansion and them. Huh? Now, we put it out. Masad Wako, Proverbs chapter 19, verse 17. Was in your home of Brandon about the family ready? Like at the audio about Radimation and Nemo. Now, we put it out. We should ask what's wrong. Dranum, my go to Proverbs. Proverbs, wa. Proverbs, wa. Chapter 3, 27 to 28. I can't show your cousin, Quadra Brand, or Chamber de Bama. Bravo to be Mose. Who met me? Who does social menima? But the Wako, Proverbs chapter 10, verse 4. So, we have a yard or two journeys, I say. It would delay no mamma. So, I can you walk contestants, baby, you should your brama for. Nessus, ye dear, a well radism. Michel was so a dranum do about Matthew 24, oh baby. Matthew 25, 31. I come, David, mamma, Diane, as you come, David. Sofo, be church ever hold you now stay scanning ma. And one is having to look chapter 12, verse 15. Monshana Mosham, who you were prepared. Sofo, go be ye. Now go ye 2,000, 5,000, nomina dia. May my son now do a second Corinthians 9:7. Said you're dear buffoon, you be trying to buffoon. Sofo, I can be you. Now so, you're first, you can bring you a dear juma. Sasoko Proverbs chapter 3, verse 5. Or say, you soon young son, who knew, no one tell you, Radino, no, Babu. Babu said, there was this one, how not to a radish. No, no, be ye. To suffer, my this one may have one, but one will have no, me find to the person. Because when you say, Urade, and a man will nipa ya doye, a commander ya doye, and you nipa de Urade. It is a 118 verse 8 to 9 say, and yes, I will show Radis or two, Udo, but to the person. Nano Makwa, Solibim, near the pine, yes, you are, yet they are not away la petition. 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
3: 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O say.
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2: 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O say.
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2: Ma ware no de.
3: One more while you know, dear.
2: Michelle won.
3: And yummy.
2: Nemo, a year ready.
3: And tell somebody overcame. And you're no poor nagging. Yen yan, sir. Babon is actually running in a free young coupon, whom you mumbuana. First Timothy Treno. I say, yeah, my church, I tell you. Yes,
2: sir.
3: And to Paul to say. One more while no dear.
2: Michelle won.
3: And yummy.
2: Nemo may radi.
3: Nemo a yawaya.
2: Radi.
3: A radi.
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3: And yes, sir.
2: On San Unconicum Uncobum.
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2: Ah, chocolate.
3: And na gather for what the at you say, Chingam. Oh, Sassy area, the
2: pa.
3: A Korea Sienna, not tested in your film. Oh, Sir Chingam, she tested in your film. That's a social numa. Oka cow touch them.
2: Oka.
3: One cow touch them, our cow from Chim.
2: Our pantam cross, I owe ya.
3: She said, I said, gather for what you know. I had to say, Hallelujah. Yakupo, we are the Genesis 3:16 on car say, Oba, Esabama, say, yes, I know Kaya, Genesis 3:16 be on a Kayo, be on a Kayo near Fasin.
2: Genesis chapter 3, verse number 6.
3: Shronis say,
2: or say, Obane de,
3: eh,
2: Ocatrinis,
3: or car say,
2: don't a memo year, no,
3: don't a memo year, and you some would do bre adosso,
2: Yamuna Obawuma,
3: Yamuna Bawuma.
2: Now, when you be Gina Wukun,
3: now when you be Liadi,
2: be
3: Gina Wukun,
2: now and now obedu so,
3: now or no, and obedu so. It will be bea, o shabemas,
2: bea.
3: It shall go ready,
2: amen.
3: O shall I send in Chelsea where you don't go knee?
2: Now, qua.
3: Bema be to meet it, your baby, I'm a baby, cotton baby, cause I want me, I'm me, motu. Eh, want me, I'm me, motu, wunti. Me don't want to say my say, which are me motu, or winty. Me no, or a drew of your seminoty way, yet you say me anum, me the moonam in our mound. Oh, yammy bonny, I'm a so home. I am not a sea and yashe. Oh, yammy be a me mosso. Mean himself will soon penny pound. There's a sure tie up on Chirania, what you walk. Which are me motu. Those who are chinning about give you no chimba crop and not chimba cannot can't call any the enemy. Now, my ministry fear for no more going on, Quanabama. Our dear, the nipper be break up with some of them. Oh, sorry, I'm sure. What's so about which a bama
2: say? Never do so.
3: 2002 Ghana for my call Beijing. A buy a pepper pepper on buying over catching a CCC, dear. Your coyano, a man in Memenya, a wine. Hallelujah.
2: Amen.
3: Defeat 2002 a banwa. And no baby, a moon says, you know, now must I cry the even better. And the assault.
2: What a man can do, better.
3: Into the ma to me, yano. The member to me, yano.
2: Ma to me, yaman.
3: And the master will meet to me, yabi.
2: I'm an album.
3: It's an old back, what yas ya. Or you should say, or Babylon was yama bema. And the ma, the bema bet me, yano, basso bet me, yabi, the ania, a mano, monyan, your mamano. 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
2: Mm.
3: 5 Corinthians 11 3 to 4. 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Me se, eda no na wo wale no a. E no Onyankopon free so no baye wade mu dansini. Uni mu a. Se last week mi bi e kire wo. E wa Malachi 2 14 to 16 no. Mi bi e kire wo. Awade anko an etu metu Onyankopon free so sei e ba form. What do I want the idea grow? What did the nipper break? What was I am? Tianipa. I saw for me break. What was I am? What was I am? First Corinthians chapter 11, verse 3 to 4 say.
2: If you ask me, say, Emma, I'm sorry, mu abrabo.
3: Emma, I help to ask him this one.
2: That's number 3. Now, if some moon say,
3: in Tiaradi say,
2: Obama be at a
3: tinny, or some moon say, Bama, Nitini Christo.
2: Now, Obama tini
3: a tinny, and Obama be tini Bama.
2: Na Christo tini Yanko,
3: and a Christo tini Yanko,
2: Bama be a la, or a bomb,
3: Bama be a la, or bomb pie,
2: and answer a Russian
3: question come.
2: Now, Okatanity,
3: so Ninitrini. What does a
2: monster?
3: Etienne did this one. Oba Christo tini Yanko, Bama tini Christo, and Obertini, Bama. The Bible says, "Sadia, Bema into me tra Christo enye bibi no. 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